We'll play a tune written by a famous jazz accordion player, fantastic jazz accordion player. His name is Richard Galliano. He's from Paris. I think many of you know of him. 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